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1: Elise, have you heard what happens at the Iowa State Fair?
2: I have not heard that, no.
1: Mikey, Gianna, have you seen what's going viral right now on social media in regards to the Iowa State Fair?
3: No idea.
1: So, and I think Gianna would actually win this contest that they have.
0: Yodeling contest?
3: Yodeling.
1: Actually, pretty close. It's like a loud, boisterous contest. It's the husband calling contest.
3: Oh, wait. I saw the videos from last year that went viral. Yes. It's all these women get on a stage. They're wearing a number, like a marathon. Yeah. And they have to scream their husband's name as loud as they can.
1: So back in the day, before we had cell phones or any abilities to reach out to somebody when it's time to come in, the husbands would be out on the farm working hard, and the women would have to yell to let them know maybe dinner's ready or they got to come to the house. So at the Iowa State Fair, women go up there and they have to call for their husbands.
3: Yes.
1: And I have some audio from past years. I mean, this is somebody on stage trying to get a hold of their husband.
0: Wait, what? That's skill. It's not like she's calling a dog.
2: I think that's great. My husband would run.
1: Wait, how about this one right here? This one's starting to rap on stage. Listen to this wife calling her husband at the Iowa State Fair.
4: I love my husband and I cannot lie. You know, wild and I can't deny.
1: Okay.
4: When I walk out in this field and I call my husband's name, he better get his butt inside.
3: Wow.
1: This is a real thing. It's going down. I think it's tomorrow at the Iowa State Fair. They're going to have the husband calling contest.
2: I need to go to that. That's amazing.
1: Gianna, call for your boyfriend right now.
3: Oh, God. Jake!
0: Well, that was scary.
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1: People are legit fist fighting because Bath & Body Works just dropped a Nightmare Before Christmas collection.
0: Oh, I saw this.
1: This is my favorite movie, and apparently a lot of other people's favorite movies ever. So there were custom candles, those three-wick candle holders, there was hand sanitizer, wallflowers, the whole shebang. And again, it only dropped one or two days ago. All I've seen on my FYP are videos of people in like dog piles at Bath & Body Works, elbowing each other, screaming at each other. And now everything, those are the whacking noises that they're doing. Everything online and apparently in stores is completely sold out, because basically what's happening is like there's fans like myself that are that are lining up to get these things. But then there's the crazy resellers that line up, and those are the people in the stores. I saw somebody bring like a giant cardboard box into a Bath & Body Works, and he was just like shoving dozens of three-wick candles into the box to resell. So, of course, I look on eBay. Things I already wanted. Candles, the holders on eBay for hundreds of dollars. And it's so frustrating. And a girl on TikTok even said, oh, yeah, I watched a woman get punched at my local Bath & Body Works, but I was so focused on getting the things I needed that I didn't have time to care nor help her. I'm like, what is happening?
0: Honest question for all these stores that are doing these things, these viral drops, why don't they just make more of them? They know that they're going to sell out and they're going to sell.
2: They won't get viral. They go viral because people go crazy over them.
1: Or do like a one limit per customer only thing. Because Spirit Halloween just had to do this. They dropped tote bags this year. Mm-hmm. And I went to Spirit and I got a tote bag and it literally was like, you can only get one per person. And they were almost gone.
2: Why is Gianna holding up a fake gun as she says that? You can get one.
1: No, you get one per person. No, because it's scary. Like, things get ruined. We can't just go buy a cute little Jack Skellington candle anymore without getting in a fist fight.
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0: Tuscaloosa's number one hit music station, 94.1 ZBQ. It's Mikey V with my big bro, Frankie V, and our bestie, Gianna. Shelby, be honest, do you speed?
1: Sometimes. I think it's easier to do it at night when no one's on the road.
0: Like, define speeding, though. Is it like just going a little bit over the speed limit? I think everybody does that.
2: You think everybody does that?
0: Like, so if it's 55.
1: I think everybody does that.
0: If it's 55, you're going at least 60.
2: 60, okay, you're saying that. Gianna,
1: sure,
2: speed limit's 55.
1: Sure.
2: Where are we going?
3: Well, you're asking somebody that's been pulled over quite a few times, so that's, I'll just leave it at that.
2: She's going 75.
3: I'm trying to do better, so I'm going to say on the air, if an officer's listening, I don't speed.
0: Usually she's going fast enough to call me and say, Mikey, do you have a friend that's a state trooper to give me this ticket?
3: Whatever.
2: So Mikey kind of nailed it. Most drivers consider it 100% acceptable to go 10 miles over the speed limit, no matter what the situation is. So you said 60, so you're actually going. So the average person says they go about 65 with 55, and they think it's totally normal.
1: And sometimes the road is just too slow.
3: Exactly.
1: It's a straight shot. It's a road's fault. Why is it not higher?
3: Right.
2: Yeah, it's a sign's fault. That should have said 75, not 55.
1: Yeah, increase the speed.
0: Let us know how that works out in court.

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1: We've been talking about how these videos have been going viral of Chris Brown or Usher pulling up a girl on stage during their concerts and giving them a crazy lap dance, to say the least.
0: The question is, if you were in a relationship, would you get on stage? It's up on Instagram, @VBrosOnAir. Talking more next.

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1: So we've all seen these videos from the Chris Brown and Usher concert where they pull up a girl on stage and give them, you know, an X-rated lap dance.
0: And now that we're curious, if you were in a relationship, Chris Brown or Usher point at you to pull you on stage, are you going?
2: I hate to say it, but yeah, I probably would.
1: Really?
2: I probably would.
0: Would you be okay with your man if he went up on stage with his number one?
2: I might. It depends.
1: No, she's like, only I can do it. He can't do it.
0: Melissa, you're in a relationship. Chris Brown or Usher want to pull you on stage. You doing it?
3: Oh my God, of course. Every day of the week. Yeah, no. Especially Chris Brown, yeah. Okay. No, I would leave my kids and husband on Christmas morning for Chris Brown.
1: Wow.
0: Yo, we're gonna do the combo tonight. Are you getting on stage with Chris Brown and Usher? Hit us up on Instagram at VBrown.

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1: Slater right there with Dance at number five.
0: So now we got Benson Boone, The Time of My Life, his new one, up against Gracie Abrams, Hit the Wall, fighting it out for number one. Last minute votes, hit us up on Instagram, at VBrosOnAir. Olivia Rodrigo now, Drop Dead, number four.

0: Tuscaloosa's number one hit music station, 94.1 ZBQ. 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
0: 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About a month away, we'll all be partying with this guy, Benson Boone, out in Vegas. 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Another free trip of $1,000. Coming tomorrow morning at 9. Benson, the time of my life. You're runner-up.

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0: 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It's Mikey V with my big bro, Frankie V, and our bestie, Gianna.
1: It is time for 1 Second Wonder.
0: So what I've decided to do today is National World Photography Day.
2: Oh.
0: I would choose all songs that are kind of within the realm of photography.
3: Okay. That's interesting.
0: Yeah, no, most of them will make sense. We'll start with Mikey V. Your first song in 1 Second Wonder. This is where I play 1 second of a song. I stop that song. You need to tell me the artist and title. It's this song right here.
4: Paparazzi, Lady Gaga?
0: Yeah.
1: Good job.
0: Well, Photography Day, those paparazzis will get those photos of you.
1: Mm-hmm.
0: Okay, over to Gianna. Over to Gianna. That's a good one for you. All right, here we go. 1 Second Wonder, artist and title of this song right here.
1: Heya, Outkast.
0: Oh, National World Photography Day. Over to Mikey B. Mikey B. 1 second of a song. Tell me the artist and title of this song right here.
4: Let me take a selfie. Wow. Chainsmokers.
1: Oh, yeah.
4: Take a selfie. And the crazy, the day that song came out, we were the very first person to ever play that song, and we had the Chainsmokers on live with us.
0: That's Mikey's claim to fame.
4: It really is. A lot of words after that.
0: Andy, final song in 1 second wonder for Gianna.
1: Yeah.
0: Artist. Ooh, I think I might stump you on this one. Artist and title, World Photography Day, 1 second wonder.
4: Oh my God, you played so much of it.
0: I'm having trouble hitting that stop button on this. I apologize.
1: Fancy. It's Iggy Azalea and somebody else, right?
4: Yeah.
1: Who's that somebody else?
0: Not sure, but Iggy Azalea is a lead on that one. Man, I sucked at that. I sucked hosting this game because I gave Gianna 4 second wonder. I apologize.
1: Okay. All right.
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0: 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It's Mikey V with my big bro, Frankie V, and our bestie, Gianna.
1: Evelyn, have you seen Spider-Man Brand New Day yet?
2: I have not seen it, but everybody I know has said it's amazing.
3: Yep.
2: And I know they have a lot of merch. Everybody, you know, everybody has the merch and the shirts and the cups.
1: And what you're saying right now is what I'm getting at. So everybody has seen it. Everybody's buying the merchandise, right? And that's making Tom Holland even richer than he is. Did you see the contract he signed in regards to getting paid to be a part of this movie,
2: wow,
1: as Spider-Man?
2: Is he making a massive amount of money?
1: He has is so he has either a good agent or a good lawyer that basically had him bet on himself. So he's making $20 million, which of course is a lot of money. I mean, the movie's already brought in over $800 million domestically. So he's getting paid $20 million up front, but he's getting a piece of each dollar that's pretty much coming in for this movie. So he's already set to make over $100 million from this one movie. The movie's already made over $2 billion worldwide. And every time you buy a ticket or go to the movies, he makes more money. So as of now, as of today, he's set to make over $100 million for this one movie.
2: I'm not going now.
3: You're like, give me the pirated version.

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0: 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I don't know if I agree. Curious your thoughts. We'll explain everything next.

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1: Hey, Candy, did you see what Taco Bell is bringing back tomorrow?
2: No. What's going on at Taco Bell?
1: Gianna, Mikey?
3: I did not see this.
0: Oh, they're bringing back some of their historically best meals ever.
1: Yeah. So they're going to turn back the clocks to the year 2016. Not quite sure why they chose that year, but they had four fan favorites that are no longer on the menu. And starting tomorrow for a limited time, they are back, including the Naked Chicken Chalupa.
3: You had anybody?
2: Oh, yay!
0: Chalupa's not my go-to thing, but I know exactly what it is.
3: Ooh,
0: I ordered far too much Taco Bell. I really got cut it out, actually.
1: All right, there's four items. That's one of them. Also coming back tomorrow, the Beefy Crunch Burrito.
0: Bomb.
3: That sounds really good.
1: It's a 2016. Mine, actually, too, is the Mexi Melt.
3: Oh, okay. I love their quesadillas, so I'm going to love a Mexi Melt.
1: And this one's coming back.
2: Anything from Taco Bell is delicious.
1: So good. And this one, lots of people are asking for. And they said, you know what? We're going to bring back to 2016 and make sure this is one of four items coming back. They're bringing back their caramel apple empanada.
3: Oh,
2: yes. Oh, my. Okay, so that is the one I'm most excited about.
3: Dang.
2: Oh, my God. Yes. The little crispy cinnamon thingies, like, those are too dry sometimes. I'm like, listen, I need the apple empanada. Oh, my goodness.
0: Also, the apple empanada is, like, the only thing on the Taco Bell menu that's not the same thing as everything else.
3: Right. The Taco Bell menu is the same thing, just in different forms. Like, the same thing. This is unique.
0: Good thing summer's coming to an end. Don't talk about our summer bods.
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0: Tuscaloosa's number one hit music station, 94.1 ZBQ. It's Mikey V with my big bro, Frankie V, and our bestie, Gianna. Joined by Allison, we're spreading those positive vibes like we do every night on the V Bros. What's making you smile today?
1: I'm smiling because my boyfriend's cat no longer attacks me. He just sat next to me for the first time.
0: This is big stuff. Getting accepted from a cat, that might be an even higher acceptance than a parent.
1: No, 100%. They're so much meaner than people.
2: Wait, so your boyfriend stayed with you even though his cat hated you? Isn't that like a telltale sign? 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
1: 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He knew the cat was mean. The cat's mean to everyone.
3: 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What a trooper.
0: 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I feel like positive vibes now that the cat likes you.
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Tuscaloosa's number one hit music station, 94.1 ZBQ. The new hit list, Angelina here. I'm sorry, I will never get over Benson Boone doing full back flips and still having that mic on. Like, absolutely amazing. This was the time of my life.

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94.1 ZBQ, Tuscaloosa's number one hit music station. We're so close to the end of the work week, man. And before you know it, it's going to be September. Kids are going back to school. I feel like we all have something from school, no matter how old you are, that you remember, that sticks with you. Maybe it's an outfit that you were dying to wear on the first day. Maybe it's your locker combo. I remember my lunch code number, 316

Tuscaloosa's number one hit music station, 94.1 ZBQ. We're getting you and a friend to Vegas on us. 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
1: The first sign of something that counts as cheating is whether you have to ask, is this considered cheating? Also on this list, if you keep an ongoing flirtatious text conversation with somebody, I think that's like one of the biggest ones. I mean, come on now. Some ones that are a little bit harder to decide, secretly meeting somebody one-on-one, or maybe keeping in touch with an ex without telling your partner. You guys should have open communication. You and your partner, not you and your ex. Also, fantasy messaging. If you say things like, what if you were single? Or, but what if I...

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1: You're going to get triggered by this big number I'm about to drop on you. My name is Bond. Tom Holland is going to earn a minimum of $100 million from Spider-Man, the brand new day movie.
0: $100 million? 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Meanwhile, I'm over here looking for the gas prices complaining.

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0: Tuscaloosa's number one hit music station, 94.1 ZBQ. One of my favorite pastimes is going down Reddit rabbit holes. This one is interesting. A single sentence spoken by a friend or partner that made you realize, oh, we are completely done. Some responses from Reddit. Somebody said, why are you crying? It was just a dog. Don't you tell me not to cry about Sparky or my puppy Ava. I will cry all day. I don't even want to think about having to cry over her. Here's another one. Guys like you don't leave women like me. I mean, how self-centered could you be to even say something like that? Another one says, you're not a partner. You're a burden, said to me by my husband when I was going through breast cancer treatment. Yikes. I'll give you one more. These are single sentences spoken by like a friend or a partner that made people on Reddit realize, oh, we are completely done. I feel like me cheating on you was subconsciously trying to drive the final nail in the coffin. Bruh.
1: 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Push it. Rev it. Rip it. Test it. Trust it. 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The 2026

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94.1 ZBQ, Tuscaloosa's number one hit music station. Ariana Grande been back with Ricky Alvarez for what, like a month, if that? And they already got matching tattoos. Now I'm about to go ask my fiance if she's down. She gonna be like, hell no. This is hate that I made you love me.

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2: 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My name is Vaunt, and I'm at Vaunt Leak on Instagram. What do you got planned this weekend? Are you finally doing your last minute back to school shopping, or are you enjoying the fact that school is over for the first week? Lots of schools did go back, like this week and last. My nephew started first grade. And man, seeing back to school fits takes me back to, I'm only 25, so a couple of years ago. But geez, I do not miss going to school every day.
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How about we send you to see Alabama's own Ella Langley in Auburn, August 28th and the 29th. 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
1: 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Coming to Vegas this September with Benson Boone, Zara Larsson, BTS, and so many big people, including you. We're trying to get you there. Airfare, hotel, two tickets to both nights of the show so you and a friend can go, plus $1,000. 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
1: I feel like summer just started, and now I'm already seeing Halloween stuff pop up in stores. My name is Vont. I'm at Vont Leak on Instagram. Lowe's has already declared a war on Home Depot, and I'm talking about a Halloween war. They have a 15-foot-tall animatronic skeleton. It looks so insane, but I know somebody's going to buy it to put in their driveway.

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All right, we've been getting a lot of requests for that new Olivia Rodrigo Stupid song. That's the name of it. I'm not calling it stupid. I actually really like it. So that happens in just over 3 minutes after Flo Rida and T-Pain. Let me talk to you.

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1: Can you guess the word that Olivia Dean says she keeps in mind while on stage? The word is present. She tries to think of the moment and nothing else, and you can totally tell. She just wrapped up four consecutive sold-out nights at Madison Square Garden. I could

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Yo, I'm about to get on up out of here, but have a beautiful and blessed rest of your Thursday. And I'm at Vont Leak on Instagram and TikTok if you need anything. 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
2: Alert. Hey, Cher.
0: So I haven't gone to the gym in a week because we've just been so busy. I haven't had a chance, and I went back yesterday after being gone for a week.
2: Yeah.
0: My friend's dad works at the gym, and he like is all into fitness, knows muscles and all this stuff. And he goes, I was like, man, I'm trying to play catch up. I missed a week. I'm trying to do good. He goes, no, every 6 to 8 weeks, you should take a week off so your body can reset. It'll thank you.
2: Is that really how that works? I didn't know that's how that worked.
0: So that was the lesson I learned. So I'm going to take that same theory and tell it to the boss today.
2: Okay, well.
0: Every 6 to 8 weeks, we should take a week off so that our body can reset and we can sleep and then come back creative.
2: Do you think that'll work with the boss? You think
0: no,
2: the boss
0: it won't work,
2: there?
0: But if I ever become a business owner, I'm doing that.
2: Okay. Yeah.
0: Okay. Every 6 to 8 weeks, take a week off. Good morning. Speaking of week off, we're almost to the weekend, so we're almost there.
2: We're right there.
0: On the way today, if you are a parent and you have ever forgotten to pick up your kid from school, call us 833-501-BAMA because, oh, I got a story for you on the way.
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2: Is that the rabbit? Yeah.
1: Good job. That's how the game works. We're going to play super easy trivia next.

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2: Today, producer Blake, you're playing the game. If you are listening to the show and you would like to get these tickets to Benson Boone, if producer Blake can get all three questions right, you can call and get them.
3: All right, let's do it.
2: All right, question number one. Also, 833-501-BAMA is the number to call the show to play. Question number one, who is the cowboy in Toy Story?
3: That one's Woody, I think.
2: You think or you're sure?
3: Yeah, I'm sure. Thank you.
2: What's something that you hit with a hammer?
3: A nail? Is that, yeah, okay.
2: Not your coworker, a nail.
3: Okay.
2: What's the name of a place you go to see a lot of animals?
3: The zoo?
2: The zoo is correct.
3: Okay.
2: I'm going to give you another one. I'm making up one. Hang on.
3: Okay.
2: Name three of my peacocks.
3: I don't know their names. I don't know any of their names.
2: Johnny, Dennis, and June.
3: I would never have gotten that.
2: Here. Just... If you want to get these tickets to Benson Boone, call the show right now, 833-501-BAM.
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0: A traveler got arrested at the Tokyo airport with 200 lizards hidden in his socks.
3: What the hell?
4: How'd he fit 200 lizards in his sock?
0: Well, it was like socks in his luggage. A 23-year-old traveler was arrested at Tokyo's airport after customs officials discovered 200 lizards hidden within 22 pairs of socks in his luggage. He had arrived from South Korea when the reptiles were found. One animal was already dead in his luggage when they started going through it. He had Mexican alligator lizards, which is a protected endangered species. And he told investigators he bought the lizards in Mexico for pets. I don't know where to sell them.
4: How do you even get it at all? Like, they're endangered. How do you buy them? How do you do that?
0: In the black market is what he did. The security said if there's a market for it, people will try to smuggle it, and it happens more than we know. So 200 lizards and 22 pairs of socks.
3: What the hell?

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1: If you have ever been forgotten at school, the story is free. Thank you for listening to the Alabama Show. I'm Alabama with producer Blake.
2: That's me.
1: Ida, my little cousin Hannah's baby, they left her at school last week.
2: That's a bad turn of events, I'll tell you that.
1: I talk about my little cousin Hannah a lot. She's the voice of
3: What the Hell
1: headline. She has a baby. Ida's two. They put her in pre-K. And Meemaw, my grandmother who raised me, she goes and spends a week with Hannah, week on, week off. And yes, she'll take care of Ida during the week that she's there. Ida only goes like 3 days a week, and it's weird days. It's like Monday, Thursday, Friday.
2: Okay.
1: So baby daddy comes walking in the house after work the other day, and Meemaw hears the door open. And she goes, "Who is that?" Like her baby voice.
2: It's just him.
1: And he goes, "It's Dada." And Meemaw goes, "Where's Ida?" And he goes, "Where is she?" And he thought that Ida was in the living room with Meemaw. And Meemaw was talking to Ida like that for him. And Meemaw thought that he had the baby Ida and had brought her in. And so he walks into the living room and sees Meemaw there by herself, and he looks confused, and he looks at her. He goes, "Where's Ida at?" And Meemaw goes, "Don't you have her? You were supposed to pick her up from school today." He goes, "No, I wasn't."
2: How long was she in school?
1: I don't know. He had just gotten off of work. I think usually when he gets off work, he goes straight and gets her. And he goes, "Oh my God, I forgot. I'm not used to this stupid schedule." So he had to leave and go pick her up.
2: Do you know if she was crying when he went to go get her?
1: No, she had no idea. Thank goodness the school is right up the road from where they live. Like, it's like not even 2 or 3 minutes up the road. So she didn't. But normally he goes to the gym after work and then comes home. For whatever reason that day, he came straight home. I said, "Oh, it would have been bad." But Hannah, my little cousin, the mama, baby daddy's fiance, whatever, she has not let him live it down for a week. She's like, "I can't believe you forgot our child. I can't believe you forgot to get her." Because Hannah's a teacher. She couldn't have left to go get her. She was still at school.
2: That's pretty good.
1: Call the show. If you're a parent, if you've ever forgotten to pick up your kids, 833-501-BAMA, or if you've ever been left at school when you were a kid, 833-501-2262.
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1: 833-501-BAMA is the number to call the show if you are a parent and you have ever forgotten to pick up your kids from school, or if you have ever been left behind at school. Call the show. Gracie, good morning. Where are you calling from?
2: Calera, actually.
1: Awesome. How's Calera today?
2: It's good. It's a little hot, but not bad. We're actually celebrating my wife's birthday. So.
1: Yeah, here, airborne. Well, happy birthday to your wife. Congratulations. Have you ever been left at school? Have your parents ever forgotten to pick you up at school?
2: Oh, several times, actually.
1: What happened?
2: We didn't live very far from his school, and my mom assumed that my dad picked me up, and my dad assumed that my mom picked me up, and so I just hung out on the playground until somebody came getting me about 6 o'clock.
1: Awesome. You were there for 3 hours after school closed?
2: Yeah, it was a good time.
1: Did you not panic?
2: I should have, but no.
1: How old were you?
2: 3rd grade, I think.
1: Oh, you were the bravest 3rd grader I have ever met. Well, you are. That's great, Gracie. Thank you for sharing.
2: Yeah, no problem.

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1: One of our favorite artists just secretly paid off somebody's college tuition, which is the coolest thing ever. I'll tell you who with three things you need to know next.

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1: It's three things you need to know with the Alabama Show.
0: So we have an Alabama town that has just hit the finalists for Hallmark's Merriest Christmas Towns Contest. 25 towns made the list. Coleman is in the top 25 with the Chris Kendall Market. So the grand prize for the contest gets to be the setting of an upcoming Hallmark Christmas movie, which would be really cool to have Hallmark come to Alabama. So if you want to go vote for Coleman, you can do that on Hallmark's website. Now that sick season is coming, experts are talking about when the current COVID surge is supposed to peak. Cases are on the rise right now. They say the peak cases should happen in September, in a few weeks. Wastewater Scan is a website that monitors the level of viruses and other diseases in wastewater. And they said that COVID levels have risen drastically in the last month. So it's expected to peak in September. Do all the things. Wash your hands, take your vitamins, and just be prepared. Olivia Rodrigo secretly paid a fan's final college tuition bill.
2: That is so sweet. Oh my gosh, I love when people do this.
0: There's a content creator named Jamie who posted that Olivia Rodrigo quietly paid $5,000 to her final semester at the University of Alabama. She posted a video about struggling with tuition costs, and she wasn't asking for money. She was just raising awareness that college costs a lot. And Olivia Rodrigo saw the video on TikTok, privately reached out to her saying that Jamie was a source of positivity and light, Venmo'd her the $5,000, and then Jamie kept this whole thing a secret until she graduated from college, and now she just posted a video about it saying how awesome Olivia Rodrigo is.
2: Gosh, I love this whole story. It's a feel-good story. I like that.
0: It is great. That's three things you need to know. More at thealabamashow.com.
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1: I think that you did it.
2: I didn't do it. Maybe.
1: Thanks for listening to the Alabama Show. I'm Alabama with producer Blake. That I don't know. Me. One of us is producer Blake. One of us is Alabama.
0: What happened, little buddy?
2: Well, so I'm known around the office as the guy that likes to pull little pranks. He's
1: you signed up somebody for Victoria's Secret's emails.
2: For over a year, yes, I did do that. 100% did do that. It was funny. But now I'm getting accused that I signed someone else up for Scientology emails and Army emails.
1: Because you do that. You love to play the long game mess with people pranks.
2: That is true.
1: You adjust my chair every day to mess with me.
2: I've never once said that I do that, ever.
1: Said that you do that.
2: I've never done it that you know of. And
1: you did it yesterday.
2: Well, all I know is I'm getting accused for things so much that I got
1: the boss called you into his office.
2: Yeah, I got pulled into the office and he said, I need you to stop doing this. I said, stop doing what?
1: Because it's a girl at work.
2: Yeah, I've met her in person one time.
1: But you talk to her all the time.
2: Not all the time. I've talked to her a couple times and all of a sudden I'm getting called out on social media. He's getting emails.

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1: Producer Blake got in trouble because you said you didn't do it, but supposedly signed somebody up at work for a Scientology and what, Army email?
2: Yeah, there's no proof.
1: There's no... Yes, there is, because you've openly said that's what you like to do to coworkers.
2: That's circumstantial evidence, not actual evidence.
1: 833-501-BAMA is the number to call the show. Good morning. Who's this?
3: Hi, my name's Madeline.
1: Madeline, are you calling about a bad coworker? Do you think Blake did it?
3: Oh, he 100% did it.
1: I know he did.
2: What are you talking about?
1: Because you're acting fake and saying, what are you talking about?
2: I didn't do it, though.
1: Yeah, you're using your fake lying voice. You definitely are a liar.
3: I think your voice is getting a little high every time you said you didn't do it.
2: I've got a high voice, Madeline.
1: No, you don't.
3: I listen to the show. You do not.
1: Madeline, do you have anybody in your office that's like Producer Blake? Who's your PB?
3: I will see. Funny enough, I work from home, so the only one bothering me is my 4-year-old.
1: Well, we know they're not signing you up for emails.
3: No, thankfully.
1: I love
3: not
1: it.
3: Yet.
1: Madeline, thank you for calling the show.
3: Absolutely. Y'all have a great day.

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2: Plus $1,000.
1: And you can spend $1,000 when you go to Vegas because it ain't cheap to travel.
2: It is not.
1: But we want you to go, so it's real easy. All you do is listen for the keyword today at 9, 1, and 5 and text it in when you hear it to win. But Benson Boone, Cardi B, Goo Goo Dolls, Kenny Chesney, Lainey Wilson, BTS, Weezer, Snoop Dogg, Muse, and so many more artists performing.
2: There's a big lineup this year.
1: Who are you more excited for?
2: I always go for Benson Boone because I love his music.
1: It's going to be a great time. So September 18th and 19th, if you'd like to go for 2 days, one stage, and a ton of concerts, ton of artists, make sure you're listening. Your first chance to win this morning is going to happen at 9 a.m.
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0: Mobile is getting professional hockey. 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So the team's going to start playing in October of 2027 at the new Downtown Regions Arena, playing a 30-game home schedule. So if you like hockey, it's coming. Meghan and Harry are moving back to the UK to spend more time with King Charles. Sources say that they're not going to resume royal duties. They're just going to be living there as a non-working royal family members. They're enrolling their kids in the UK. They're going to be there for an extended time. The reason, because King Charles is battling cancer and they want to spend time with him. So I'm glad that they're going back to spend time with him. Here's the changes that could happen to Facebook and Instagram if Meta loses their $1.4 trillion lawsuit. Do you know they were being sued?
2: I did not know they were being sued.
0: Meta's being sued by the U.S. The states are alleging that the way Facebook and Instagram are operated are bad for kids' health. Here are the things that could change. Autoplay and the infinite scroll could go away because that keeps people on their phones longer.
2: I didn't know they had that option, I'll be honest with you.
0: You know how if you click on a reel, it automatically plays the next one and keeps going? That's what that is.
2: Okay.
0: The like button would go away because teens get hooked on social media with their addiction to likes. No more algorithm to change what shows up in your feed, and then cutting down on notifications on your phone to keep you off it. Because the way Facebook is designed, if you haven't seen, there's a Netflix documentary about it. It's designed to literally make you addicted to it.
2: I've never, oh my gosh, this is getting wild. I didn't know they were going to get sued for all this just for being an app.
0: So that's the things that could change. And that's three things you need to know. More at thealabamashow.com.
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3: What the hell?
4: How'd he fit 200 lizards in his sock?
0: Well, it was like socks in his luggage. A 23-year-old traveler was arrested at Tokyo's airport after customs officials discovered 200 lizards hidden within 22 pairs of socks in his luggage. He had arrived from South Korea when the reptiles were found. One animal was already dead in his luggage when they started going through it. He had Mexican alligator lizards, which is a protected endangered species. And he told investigators he bought the lizards in Mexico for pets. I don't know where to sell them.
4: How do you even get it at all? Like, they're endangered. How do you buy them? How do you do that?
0: In the black market is what he did. The security said if there's a market for it, people will try to smuggle it. And it happens more than we know. So 200 lizards and 22 pairs of socks.
3: What the hell?

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1: If you have ever forgotten to pick your kids up from school, call the show. 833-501-BAMA is the number. I'll tell you what happened next.

0: So he had to leave and go pick her up.
1: Do you know if she was crying when he went to go get her?
0: No, she had no idea. Thank goodness the school is right up the road from where they live. Like, it's like not even 2 or 3 minutes up the road. So she didn't. But but normally he goes to the gym after work and then comes home. For whatever reason, that day he came straight home. I said, oh, it would have been bad. But Hannah, my little cousin, the mama, maybe daddy's fiance, whatever, she has not let him live it down for a week. She's like, I can't believe you forgot our child. I can't believe you forgot to get her. Because Hannah's a teacher. She couldn't have left to go get her. She was still at school.
1: That's pretty good.
0: Call the show. Have you, if you're a parent, if you've ever forgotten to pick up your kids, 833-501-BAMA, or if you've ever been left at school when you were a kid, 833-501-2262.
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3: 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Hop in. 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
1: 833-501-BAMA is the number to call the show if you are a parent and you have ever forgotten to pick up your kids from school, or if you have ever been left behind at school. Call the show. Gracie, good morning. Where are you calling from?
2: Calera, actually.
1: Awesome. How's Calera today?
2: It's good. It's a little hot, but not bad. We're actually celebrating my wife's birthday. So.
1: Yeah! Here, everyone. Well, happy birthday to your wife. Congratulations. Have you ever been left at school? Have your parents ever forgotten to pick you up at school?
2: Oh, several times, actually.
1: What happened?
2: So we didn't live very far from his school, and my mom assumed that my dad picked me up, and my dad assumed that my mom picked me up, and so I just hung out on the playground until somebody came getting me about 6 o'clock.
1: Oh, so you were there for 3 hours after school closed?
2: Yeah, it was a good time.
1: Did you not panic?
2: I should have, but no.
1: How old were you?
2: 3rd grade, I think.
1: Oh, you were the bravest 3rd grader I have ever met. Well, you were. That's great, Gracie. Thank you for sharing.
2: Yeah, no problem.

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1: It's three things you need to know with the Alabama Show.
0: So we have an Alabama town that has just hit the finalist for Hallmark's Merriest Christmas Towns Contest. 25 towns made the list. Coleman is in the top 25 with the Chris Kendall Market. So the grand prize for the contest gets to be the setting of an upcoming Hallmark Christmas movie, which would be really cool to have Hallmark come to Alabama. So if you want to go vote for Coleman, you can do that on Hallmark's website. Now that sick season is coming, experts are talking about when the current COVID surge is supposed to peak. Cases are on the rise right now. They say the peak cases should happen in September in a few weeks. Wastewater Scan is a website that monitors the level of viruses and other diseases in wastewater. And they said that COVID levels have risen drastically in the last month. So it's expected to peak in September. Do all the things. Wash your hands, take your vitamins, and just be prepared. Olivia Rodrigo secretly paid a fan's final college tuition bill.
2: That is so sweet. Oh my gosh, I love when people do this.
0: There's a content creator named Jamie who posted that Olivia Rodrigo quietly paid $5,000 to her final semester at the University of Alabama. She posted a video about struggling with tuition costs, and she wasn't asking for money. She was just raising awareness that college costs a lot. And Olivia Rodrigo saw the video on TikTok, privately reached out to her saying that Jamie was a source of positivity and light, Venmo'd her the $5,000, and then Jamie kept this whole thing a secret until she graduated from college, and now she just posted a video about it saying how awesome Olivia Rodrigo is.
2: Gosh, I love this whole story. It's a feel-good story. I like that.
0: It is great. That's three things you need to know. More at thealabamashow.com.
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0: 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Whatever it is. 833-501-2262.
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3: 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Working towards the end of the week on this Thursday. If you don't exactly love the chalky, pasty flavor or feel of protein powder in your smoothie, I saw an alternative that has the same effect. I'll tell you what it is. Don't know. Might be something you like. Maybe not. 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
1: Jonas Brothers' new movie Camp Rock 3 just landed on Disney Plus earlier this month, wrapping the story trilogy. The sum total of all three movies adds up to a lot of time spent on the set shooting the movies, but Nick still managed to pinpoint his favorite Camp Rock memory. And it's a moment that wasn't supposed to happen. That wasn't even in the script. And to top it all off, Nick almost refused to shoot. What is it? 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
1: All right. Halloween Horror Nights back at Universal, but some of it with the lights on. We can see everything. Is this neat?
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4: 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And before it was even out, he posted on social, he said, I'm just going to get ahead of the comments and let you know I botched it.

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0: 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Ariana Grande, Hate That I Made You Love Me, number 3.

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2: We're talking about Leah Kateb. She was from season 6, but she was like the breakout. She's like the most famous Islander.
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1: Song.
0: You want to hear him sing? Okay, you sing this while I play this. I want to hear you sing. 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
1: That is going to do it for us. We're going to bounce out of here. Thank you for being on with us. Tomorrow, Tanya discovered a new feature on our phones for finding out where to get outfits that you love, right?
2: Yes, it is so amazing. 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
1: If you missed anything, it's up on our podcast. Have a good one. Yeah.

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1: Yo, anybody else stressed out because it's only Thursday? I feel like I'm looking for the weekend, y'all. It's been a long week. Appreciate you hanging out on a Thursday afternoon. My name is EJ. Step it in. Let's go.

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1: Yo, what's poppin'? My name is EJ. So according to the survey, it says that most drivers think that speeding is normal. I gotta break this story down in just a couple of minutes because I feel like it's low-key diabolical. Hang on.

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Anytime you hear an Ella song on ZBQ, leave us a talkback on the iHeartRadio Talkback mic with your name and what song we played for your shot to win.

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1: Yo, my name is EJ. Got my girl Gabby hanging out. So there is a new study from AAA for traffic safety, and it shows that speeding is now the norm on roads across the country.
2: Oh, my God.
1: Many drivers, right, consider it acceptable to go 10 miles over the speed limit.
2: Sorry.
1: 10 miles per hour over the speed limit. Nearly half believe to keep up with the traffic is safer than disobeying the speed limit. I absolutely feel like that is the truth, because when there is somebody that's driving slow, it can literally mess up, first of all, mess up the whole flow of traffic. And also, it's dangerous when somebody's driving underneath the speed limit.
2: No, I agree with you, because you're just asking for it. Like, for real, you just never know. And especially, like, sometimes you see those student drivers driving so slow in the fast lane. I'm like, why are you doing this?
1: Bruh, I honk at them the most to get them ready for the real world. So I'm doing it a public service.
2: No,
1: a lot of people say the reason why they speed is to get around slow drivers. Absolutely. Because why are you driving slow?
2: Right.
1: To reach their destination faster? Not really.
2: No.
1: To avoid holding up traffic. Mine is to get around slow drivers. I absolutely cannot stand being behind a car that is super slow.
2: No, same. I'm like, get the hell out of my way, please.
1: Yes.
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94.1 ZBQ, Tuscaloosa's number one hit music station. I appreciate you hanging out. What up? It is EJ. Is it ever okay to give somebody unsolicited dating advice? Listen, I am the type of person, I'm going to drink my water and mind my business. How do you feel? Hit me up.

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1: Yo, my name is EJ. That is Kayla.
2: Hi.
1: I want to talk about something right quick. So one of my friends, she's in a relationship right now.
2: Yeah.
1: Her dude is toxic as hell. But I don't say anything. Like, I see it with my own eyes. I go out to dinner with him all the time. And it's just not a good relationship.
2: Mm-hmm.
1: So I was wondering if it's ever okay to give somebody unsolicited relationship advice.
2: I think it depends on the nature of the relationship.
1: Okay.
2: And how close you are with the person. I could easily say it to my best friend of 15 years,
1: mm-hmm.
2: and there'll be no bad blood. She'll still love me even if it hurts her feelings. But maybe friends that I've known for a year, I kind of try to stay away because I don't know. They're always going to choose their man over what I have to say.
1: Correct.
2: So there's no point.
1: But what's funny is how it's always like when somebody pulls you inside and says, hey, this is not the person for you, that person always ends up being right. Nine times out of 10.
2: Yeah, because people can see from the outside looking in the whole picture. When you're in it, it's kind of, your judgment is very much clouded. But coming from somebody who isn't that close of a friend to you, I wouldn't want to hear it either.
1: Mm.
2: You know?
1: Is it ever okay to give somebody some unsolicited relationship advice? Hit me up. We'll discuss next.
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0: 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Hey, it is EJ. Is it ever okay to give somebody unsolicited relationship advice?
1: Only if you're close to that person.
0: Only if you're close? 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How come?
1: If it's a close friend, yeah. But if it's a stranger or somebody you just met, no.

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Anytime you hear an Ella song on ZBQ, leave us a talkback on the iHeartRadio talkback mic with your name and what song we played for your shot to win.

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1: Yeah, what up? It is EJ. 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Let me tell you, we be talking about everything in our text messages, y'all. 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
1: Yo, Tommy, is it ever okay to give a friend unsolicited relationship advice?
2: I would actually say no.
0: No. What if you don't?
2: Every relationship is different.
0: I get that, but what if one of your friends, right, is in a relationship and they can't see that it's toxic?
2: Oh.
0: But you can see that it's toxic.
2: I think that you have to be very careful with that because you don't want to lose your friend. And unless you know 100% that something's wrong, you don't always see the whole picture.
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1: Yo, anybody else low-key confused as to how is it August 20th already? 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Before you know it, it's going to be the new year. And I'm going to be feeling away about that because this year shouldn't be flying by this.

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1: Yo, appreciate you rocking, man. My name is EJ. It is me, EJ, on a gram. We're talking about, is it ever okay to give somebody unsolicited dating advice? I know people that would be offended if you gave them unsolicited dating advice. Bruh, let's talk

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1: Y'all, appreciate you hanging out. My name is EJ, bruh. Anybody else low-key get overwhelmed whenever you have, like, a ton of notifications, or is that just me? That's why I feel like I gotta clear my notifications every night, or I will wake up feeling anxiety-ridden.

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1: Yo, what up? It is EJ. Anybody else be feeling away whenever you get an unsolicited phone call, or is that just me? Like, can you text me first before you call me, just to see, like, if I'm available to talk?

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1: Yo, my name is EJ. What's your name?
2: Karen.
0: What's your name?
2: Don't ask again.
0: What is it?
2: You heard it.
0: I don't think I heard it.
2: Karen.
0: Oh my gosh. Shout out to all the Karens out there. Are you guys like ashamed that your names are Karen now?
2: Yeah, now I am.
0: Oh, it's fine though.
2: Thank you for your remorse.
0: Because you don't sound like you would be a Karen though. Not all Karens are Karens, okay?
2: Yes, I think I should tell my mom that.
0: Yeah, you know what? Maybe you should change it if that'll make you feel better.
2: I think it'll pass.
0: Sure.
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3: Can it pull a stuck ATV out of a ditch?
4: One? Make it three.
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4: What map?
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6: 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Who will be crowned the Big 3 Season 9 Champion? 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
1: Hey, appreciate you hanging out on a Thursday afternoon. My name is EJ. So according to the study, it says that most drivers literally think that speeding is normal. And you know what? I kind of feel the same way. We'll break the story down in just a few. Hang on.

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Anytime you hear an Ella song on ZBQ, leave us a talkback on the iHeartRadio Talkback mic with your name and what song we played for your shot to win.

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1: Yo, my name is EJ. Got my girl Gabby hanging out. So there is a new study from AAA for traffic safety, and it shows that speeding is now the norm on roads across the country.
2: Oh, my God.
1: Many drivers, right, consider it acceptable to go 10 miles over the speed limit.
2: Right.
1: 10 miles per hour over the speed limit. Nearly half believe to keep up with the traffic is safer than disobeying the speed limit. I absolutely feel like that is the truth, because when there is somebody that's driving slow, it can literally mess up the whole flow of traffic. And also, it's dangerous when somebody's driving underneath the speed limit.
2: No, I agree with you, because you're just asking for it. Like, for real, you just never know. And especially, like, sometimes you see those student drivers driving so slow in the fast lane. I'm like, why are you doing this?
1: Bro, I honk at them the most to get them ready for the real world. So I'm doing it a public service.
2: No,
1: a lot of people say the reason why they speed is to get around slow drivers. Absolutely. Because why are you driving slow?
2: Right.
1: To reach their destination faster? Not really.
2: No.
1: To avoid holding up traffic. Mine is to get around slow drivers. I absolutely cannot stand being behind a car that is super slow.
2: No, same. I'm like, get the hell out of my way, please.
1: Yes.
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1: Y'all, appreciate you hanging out. My name is EJ. Did you see how Netflix is coming out with this new dating docuseries to follow singles after major weight loss? Oh, let me tell you something. I'm definitely going to be watching this. They don't have a date as to when it's going to be airing yet, but you know it's